try to understand the history of the Sandex, you will find that it is a great achievement in the field of sailing time. With historical heritage, we design each Sandex watch very carefully. We do not want just to make a watch, but want to make a more precise and durable timepiece. We select titanium steel for the surface of each Sandex watch. This steel is often used for marine equipment. The addition of molybdenum gives the titanium steel excellent corrosion resistance, high temperature resistance, and heat resistance. More amazingly, you do not have to worry about skin allergies at all with this material. In order to meet the aesthetic requirements from our designers, we have developed a variety of different surface treatment processes, taking into account the comfortableness for the customers, as well as additional functions. We need to carefully consider each part of the watch and make sure each is precise to the micrometer. This process also reflects the incredible cooperation within our team. The comfortableness for our customer when wearing the Sandex watch is also an important factor, which makes Sandex a wonderful choice. We choose exquisite materials, excellent assembly process, after long-running product testing, with many easy-to-use functions to create an amazing experience for our customers. We want our customers not only to use our watch, but also to say, "Oh, wow." We firmly believe that only when we achieve the perfection, both in design and manufacturing, can we present our customers the real quality Sandex